and this is my new single. 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Deutschlands nächster Beat.

I'm the man from the big VA. Won't you come play around my way? And listen to what I gotta say. Simple plan. Don't you know I am the man? Rock shows here in Japan. Have people shaking my hand.

0: Throwback Thursday.
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You know, the one with the braids. Yeah. Well, I see you on Wednesdays all the time.

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He decided if darkness knows you well, a lesson of love.

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happened to that boy? What happened to that boy? What happened to that boy? He was talking shit, we put a clap into that boy.

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I'm gonna hit this city before I leave. 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
1: 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See you at the bar, you was hardly talking. That's when I knew that your heart was scarring. Friends to lovers need a part to star in. Like, wait, babe,

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1: We gonna ride, ride, ride, ride, ride till we fall. They say we got no future at all.